course of our nation's history, the people have rallied bravely whenever the rights of man have been threatened. Today, a new crisis has arisen. Citizens, hear me out. This could

0: Ladies and gentlemen, I'd like to introduce myself. 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Thank you very much. Ladies and gentlemen, may I at this time present a real great in our business, Miss Sarah Vaughan. How about a nice hand for Sarah?
1: Thank you very much. Thank you, Carmen.

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I think Frank West sounds pretty good on that, not to know it.

0: you now.
1: Yeah, Will.
0: You remember the last poets?
1: By way.
0: Well, let's not forget about the past.
1: Okay.
0: So that we can know who we are in the present.
1: Right.
0: Let's think about the future.

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All is blue, all is black, all I like is marine crack. All is blue, all is black, all I like is marine crack. 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
1: What up, Tone? 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
2: Hey, ya tú sabes, pai. 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
1: going on? 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
0: I was just coming from Guru's spot, man. 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
1: candela, melaza. I was just I'm on my way there right now to go check them right now.
0: I'm telling you, B.
1: Shit. Yo, Tone, look at that chick right there. Look at that mommy right there. What you think about that?
0: Deja eso, pai. Eso coño carajo, B.
1: Coño carajo. What's a coño carajo?
0: Coño, qué cuerpo, pero carajo, qué cara. Yo, I'm telling you, stay away from that.
1: All right, but look at that one. Look at that one. Diablo, qué buena está, cabrona. 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
0: Yo, you ill, son.
1: Yeah, but she's hot, though, son. She's hot.

0: it, man.
1: By someone else.
0: Now, whatever, you don't know nothing about me, man.
1: I can tell by the way.
0: Man, go ahead with that, man.
1: You carry yourself.
0: I gotta do what I gotta do, man.
1: I
0: Yeah.

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0: Jimmy. 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
1: Now, we've talked about the moon, we've sung about the moon, we've even talked about the moon being made of green cheese. Finally, a first-hand description of the surface of the moon from the moon.
2: Be advised that a lot of the rock samples out here, the hard rock samples, have what appear to be vesicles in the surface.

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It's been done. 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You can do it. 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
1: 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I got a mom and a dad and a yard out back. We sit by the pool and we nibble on snacks. Then we eat a big lunch and we all take naps.
2: Why'd the beat stop? Hey! Hey! I got a mask too, so give me the mic!
3: You're no Doom.
2: Come on, Danger Mouse, give me that beat. Turn the bed around. Love to hear percussion.
3: You suck.
2: Turn it upside down. 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
3: I know talent. You ain't got it.
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1: No. Oh, no, that's it, that's it.
0: Hold on, let me go again. Are we still recording? Well, yeah.

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The world doesn't act that way. It just creates a fairy tale that is actually not a fairy tale.

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1: Feel the vibes. 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
0: Hold fast the truth. Yeah. You can dream it up right now in this dream. Creativity, universe, connect as we climb. Watch right.

0: right, cool. Let me get this acapella. When it's time to talk about it, can you come talk to me first about it?
1: Yeah.
0: That's a promise?
1: Promise.
0: Okay, Shape 4-5 listeners will ride on your ass. You know that, right?
1: I know.
0: Okay, let's go. Let me hear the acapella.